cheers to those moments in music you just have to crank up. Better music and more of it. 981 2NM.

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0: stop
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I hope you enjoy your weekend. Quick little look at what's happening next in the Maximum Music Lunch. Always good to have the Gunners along, Hall & Oates.

0: 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You say,
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0: Taking you through your Friday afternoon with better music and more of it. It is Pete Holland here with you, the Savo, as we go through it together.
1: That's all, folks.
0: But not for long, because your 4 o'clock news, sport and weather is on the way. I'm going to get into my weekend. Hope you have a great weekend. I'm going to leave you with the best way to drive home, though. Jonesy and Amanda's Jam Nation coming up after your 4 o'clock news. You can always keep up to date via their podcast over on the iHeart app, which is free to download from your app store. And don't forget Christian O'Connell later on this evening from 7, and then nothing but 80s after that. I'm Pete Holland. I'll return on Monday when we go through our afternoons together again. Until then, have yourself a fantastic weekend. Keep it locked right here on the home of better music and more of it.
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I'm so excited, and I just can't hide. 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

0: It's Jonesy and Amanda driving you home. I used to have a Jeep Cherokee once upon a time.
1: Do you mind me telling people what you used to say about it? You said that if there was a big storm, you'd park it near a tree and hope for the best.
0: There was this rickety tree, and I used to park it underneath it, praying that the rickety tree would come down on the Jeep. It did indeed come down, but missed the Jeep. And the guy with his chainsaw that came to chop up the tree said, "Geez, you're lucky." It's Jonesy and Amanda driving you home. I used to have a Jeep Cherokee once upon a time.
1: Do you mind me telling people what you used to say about it?

0: in Illinois says, look, honey, the sky is falling.
1: Happy 80th birthday.
0: Oh, I forgot to say that. The reason I mention him is he would have, is he dead?
1: Yeah, he died. He's dead. But
0: happy belated birthday. Wishes.
1: Happy belated 80th
0: I'm
1: birthday.
0: I'm not belated. What's the word?
1: Happy posthumous birthday.
0: Posthumous birthday. We got there eventually.
1: Gee, we're good. Who needs AI? It's Jonesy and Amanda driving you home.
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1: Hello there. It's Friday. I love FFS. FFS is our Friday Feel Session.
0: I'm always scared you're going to stuff that up.
1: We've had some big names perform in this very humble studio.
0: That's true.
1: And today they don't get bigger than Pete Murray. Do you love Pete Murray?
0: I love everything about Pete
1: What
0: Murray.
1: About Feel? What about opportunity? Sending all too
0: soon. What about?
1: Okay, what about better days? I've seen better
0: days. So good.
1: And now, he's got a new song out. Have you heard that? It's called Home to Me. There's one thing you should know, one thing you gotta believe.
0: Honey, you're always home to me. Oh, I love it.
1: You know, I've only heard that just today. And I love it.
0: I love it. I love it more. So when he comes in, I'm going to say I love it more.
1: Okay. Let's not fight. Pete Murray will be joining us. Also, Instagram is here. It's Jonesy and Amanda driving you home.
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1: Good morning, Alana McIntyre here with the latest. Still no word on whether or not a deal has been reached between the US and Iran. Donald Trump has wrapped up a situation meeting. The US president says Iran must agree that they will have no nuclear weapon or bomb and the Strait of Hormuz must be reopened. The Liberals have elected Tony Abbott as the party president. The former PM was elected unopposed. He's vowing to help Angus Taylor win the next federal election. And good morning, Alana McIntyre here with the latest. Still no word.

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